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2: 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And you know what I'm talking about, just let me know if you're gonna go to that whole mile on the range. 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